0: 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Music that feels like home.
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1: Is this Marie?
2: It is. Good morning.
1: You already know who it is.
2: I already know.
1: I was hoping for a sneak attack. I didn't even tell you I was calling. I wanted to sneak attack you because you do answer every day. You're one of my favorites. You're always taking part. And Marie, I love it. So excited to tell you that you got it right. You got it right. 20% of women admitted that this turns them on more than their significant other does. Marie, what's the answer?
2: It's got to be shoes.
1: It is a new pair of shoes.
2: New pair of shoes.
1: New pair
2: of
1: shoes.
2: Yes, ma'am.
1: Does the trick. And I just got a pair of sandals, and I've gotten so many compliments on it. I'm like these? You like these? Aren't these nice?
2: Hey, you can't beat that. I just got a new pair of shoe dogs on it. That's crazy.
1: It does not take much to impress us. I wish the men in our lives would understand that it's the simple things in life.
2: It is.
1: And we're
2: it's
1: so happy. Well, Marie, congratulations.
2: Thank you so much.
1: We're going to get you a pair of tickets. We're going to send you to see the Temptations and the Four Tops. You're coming to the Benedum Center June 5th, and you're going to be there.
2: Perfect, perfect. Thank you so much.
1: Once again, 20% of women admitted that this turns them on more than their significant other does, and that is a brand new pair of shoes. We'll have a brand new Impossible Question coming up tomorrow morning at 7:10 on Wish 99.7.

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Apparently, regular worms just aren't weird enough. Now we've got this invasive jumping worm. It's spreading across the country. Experts say they jump up to a foot high. They slither like a snake. And, of course, they can wreck plants and soil. So, yeah. Basically, what you're hearing from me is, honey, I'm not helping with the yard anymore. The inside is all mine.

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Have a great night. Kick back and relax with Delilah. She's here at 9 o'clock. And then tomorrow, Jordan Klein starts your workday all over again. At 7:10, a new impossible question. At 8 o'clock, an hour of commercial-free music to start Thursday. Tomorrow on Wish 99.7.